0: 60 minutos.
1: 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When you move fantástico.
2: 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I feel like origami, got you calling me mama.

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1: No?
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0: Messy?
2: Like, really messy.
3: As 10 mais do dia. Música 2.

0: 60 minutos.
1: Mami. 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When you move fantástico.
2: Physical attraction, I'm a Venus, the action. Let my body lose control. I fall like origami, got you calling me my.

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1: No, let's get messy.
0: Messy?
1: Like, really messy.
2: As 10 mais do dia. Música 2.

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1: Mami.
2: Girl, you're so elástico. When you move fantástico.
3: Physical attraction, I move when you say action. Let my body lose control. I fall like origami, got you.

0: 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I don't know. No?
1: No, let's get messy.
0: Messy?
1: Like, really messy.
2: As 10 mais do dia. Música 2.

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1: Mami. 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When you move fantástico.
2: Physical attraction, I'm a Wednesday action. Let my body lose control. I fall like origami.

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I'm doing things they ain't seen before. Bands ain't dumb, but extreme is all.

0: 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I don't know.
1: Let's get messy.
0: Messy?
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2: 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Música 2.